need to be a boy. But for a boy to look like a girl is degrading. Because you think that being a girl is degrading. But secretly, you'd love to know what it's like, wouldn't you? What it feels like for a girl.

It's okay to be a boy. But for a boy to look like a girl is degrading. 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But secretly, you'd love to know what it's like, wouldn't you? What it feels like for a girl.

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G'day, Mick with you again with another classic album special. 1973 is today's featured year, when in April one of the world's art masters, Picasso, dies of a heart attack aged 90 at his chateau in France, and he was still said to be actually painting. Also in April, US President Richard Nixon denies any involvement but accepts full responsibility for the Watergate scandal. The number one record in Oz and the UK was Top of the World by the Carpenters. I'm on top of the world again. While in the US, it was Tie a Yellow Ribbon Round the Old Oak Tree by Tony Orlando and Dawn. Oh, 1973 was the year Steely Dan released its classic album, Countdown to Ecstasy.

was Bodhisattva from Countdown to Ecstasy. The two main men of Steely Dan, Donald Fagen and Walter Becker, formed a band in college called the Leather Canary, which fellow student Chevy Chase sat in with occasionally.

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And that was My Old School from the stylish Steely Dan. The name Steely Dan is from a William Burroughs novel, The Naked Lunch. Steely Dan being the name of a silver dildo.

the excellent Showbiz Kids from Countdown to Ecstasy. The Steely Dan lineup for this album was Walter Becker on bass and vocals, Donald Fagen, keyboards and vocals, Jeff Skunk Baxter, pedal steel guitar, Jim Hodder on drums, and Denny Dias on guitar. The album was produced by Gary Katz.

That was Your Gold Teeth, a track which had a sequel on a later album. Steely Dan got their break doing the soundtrack of a Richard Pryor movie called You Gotta Walk It Like You Talk It.

0: That was Razor Boy off Countdown to Ecstasy by Steely Dan, today's classic album from 1973. Well, that's it for now. I hope you enjoyed today's selection, and I hope to bring you more of the same in the future on your community station 92.7 Bane Basin FM.
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5: And good morning to you, listeners, and hope you're having a lovely warm morning. And I'm just going to play loads of Australian music today because it's Down Under, best of Australian music. And we're on air, me and Gary Lee, until 2 o'clock this afternoon, playing, as I said, best of Australian music. Now today, if you wanted to make a request, our text request line is out by the look of it, but our normal landline is working, and if you'd like to make an Australian request, give this number a ring, 444-396-44. We'll see what we can do for you. Okay, I'm going to play, going right back in time, Sherbet, Dragon, Radiators, Matte Finish, Aussie Crawl, Mally Stick, and the Emmanuel Brothers, mainly Tommy. But one of the great hits of all time, back on Terra Firma, but that'll be later on in the show. Starting off now with Sherbet, Three in a Row, Summer Love, Slipstream, and How's That?

One of Australia's great bands from the 70s. And I was young then, living in Bondi and loving those songs. And Sherbet were a little bit like the Eagles, I suppose, and Led Zeppelin. After a while, you just didn't admit to liking them, but deep down you did. So I hope you enjoy listening to them. I'm going back in time too to Dragon, and four in a row from Dragon. April Sun in Cuba, 1977. Are You Old Enough? Rain and Get That Jive on 92.7 Bambasan FM.

That was Dragon, four in a row from Dragon on 92.7 Bay Basin, best of Australian music on the show Down Under. Now I'm going to play some Radiators, Coming Home and No Tragedy.

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So that's the Nowra CBD Fresh Food Markets. 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

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Therefore, some of the dates, timelines and information are no longer relevant. Gary Lee and Sherry will be back on Bay and Basin FM next Monday morning with a brand new edition of Down Under.

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1: 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Right, continuing on with the best of Australian music, our 92.7, and you're listening to Sherry here on the show Down Under. I'll be handing over to Gary Lee in a while. First off, though, we're going to play some Australian Crawl, Mal Eastick, and Tommy and Phil Emmanuel. Australian Crawl with Boys Light Up and Beautiful People. They're for you, Mark.

Yeah, Australian Choral, great band. Let's have a listen to Mal Eastick, four in a row from him, Jungle Funk, The Gringo Swing, The E Street Shuffle and Double E Boogie.

Well, that was the great Mal Eastie, of course. Four in a row from him. A little bit about him, with a career that's now into its decade, maybe even sixth. Mal Eastie has played alongside renowned musicians such as Johnny Johnson, Chuck Berry, Joe Walsh, Tommy and Phil Emmanuel, Ian Moss, Junior Wells, loads and loads of people, can't even say them all. But Tommy and Phil are coming up now. Phil Emmanuel and Loose Booty Boogie on 92.7 Bone Basin FM.

listening to 92.7 Bay and Basin FM. And what I'm going to be featuring next, I'm going to go straight into and tell you a little bit about after a couple of tracks, is the double CD of INXS, their best ranking double CD, Kick. We're going to go straight into it right now, and then I'll tell you about the CD in a few minutes.

92.7 Down Under with me, Gary Lee, and Sherry. She's done the first half of the show already, so it's me until 2 o'clock. And I am featuring the double CD, In Excess Kick. It's a double CD, and it was their highest rating CD album of all their career. It was number 3 in the US and number 1 in Australia. All right, now, it's the 6th studio album by rock band In Excess, and it's the most successful studio album. It's been certified platinum 6 times. And an interesting little bit about, I won't talk too much today, I'll just get through the album barely in our time. While waiting for a cab to go to the airport to fly to Hong Kong, Andrew Farris thought up the guitar riff for Need You Tonight. He told the cab driver to wait a couple of minutes while he went back to his motel room to grab something, when in fact he'd went back to record the riff on a cassette. The cab driver was furious when Andrew returned to the cab 45 minutes later. When Hutchins heard the demo in Hong Kong, he wrote the song's lyrics and writing most of it in just 10 minutes. So, let's go straight back into the CD. And it's really difficult to work out exactly what the name of the track is. I'll tell you after it plays, I think. Under 2.7. Fan Base FM, Down Under with Gary Lee and Sherry.

measuring the double CD kick of In Excess. Now, there are so many different versions of the song lineup that I'm not sure which one I've got. Hopefully, the next track will be The Loved One and Wildlife. 92.7, down under today with Gary Lee and Sherry Till 2. Hopefully this is The Loved One.

Please note, today's edition of Down Under is a repeat. Therefore, some of the dates, timelines and information are no longer relevant. Gary Lee and Sherry will be back on Bay and Basin FM next Monday morning with a brand new edition of Down Under.

You're listening to the double CD Kick by INXS. But it's a very strange thing. To let you know exactly what's going on, I have the double CD here, but there have been at least four reissues of Kick. In 1989, a special edition was released in Japan. Then in 2012 was Kick 25, and that's the one we're doing now, issued in 2012. So the first CD, we've got two more tracks left for, and I'll let you know what those are in a moment. The second CD for Kick 25, which is the version we're doing, has quite a lot of demo tapes and live recordings, reissues of some of the tracks we've been playing. And then there was a Kick 30 reissue in 2017. So it's all over the place, but we're using the Kick 25 version, okay? And that will bring us to the last two tracks, if I can find them again. Where are they? Very complicated. Calling All Nations and Tiny Daggers.

And that's the end of the first CD of the two CD set, Kick. And we're working through, there were so many different versions. It was first issued in 1989, then in 2002. Oh no, it was first done in 1987. Then a special edition was released in 1989, then reissued in 2002. And then in 2004, then Kick 25, a two CD set in 2012. That's the one we're working through today. And there were so many different versions. Then in 2017, there was Kick 30. So we're working through the tracks of the two CD deluxe edition. There was also a super deluxe edition, and I think a super or something like that as well. So now we're starting the second CD. This is going to have soul versions, guitar versions, and demo outtakes, and some live versions of some of the tracks we've just been listening to. So hope you'll be able to sit back and enjoy or dance along to the second CD of the two CD edition, Kick 25, on 92.7. You should be Never Tear Us Apart, Move On, and I'm Coming Home.

Yeah, it should be coming out. I'm not sure what's going on here. There we go. Just give me a moment and we've got it. Kick CD2, the Kick 25 edition.

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Second CD of Kick 25, two CD edition. Next is a guitar version of Move On.

is a demo version of The Trap off the second CD of Kick 25. That was one of about six different editions of the album Kick, often with a double CD and a triple CD. This is the double CD set. And I'm going to cut short a third version of Never Tear Us Apart, live in America. We've only got 15 minutes of the program left. So here we go with Do What You Do and Guns in the Sky. 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

This is part of the second CD edition, disc two of Keek 25, one of about half a dozen variants of the album Keek by INXS. All right, two more tracks before we say our goodbyes. New Sensation, this is off the 7-inch EP, and Different World, both off 7-inch.

0: Well, it's about 7 minutes before we finish our show. 6 minutes now. I've got time for one last track, and I'm going to make that one Guns in the Sky. This is supposed to be an excellent mix of that particular track. And hope you'll tune in this time next week. Next Monday from 11 till 2, and also Cult Classics from 9 till 12 on Fridays with me, Gary Lee, and Sherry. I wish you all a great week, and here's Sherry to say her goodbyes.
1: Yeah, have a great week, won't you?
0: So here we go. Guns in the Sky.
1: 92.7.

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0: 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And Jervis Bay Brewing Co. is here to make sure we enjoy it. 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

0: what's on this week in the Shoalhaven. At the Country Club Thursday, the 27th of August, see Arne Doe, the happiest refugee, combining stand-up comedy with real-life stories, photos and film pieces to retell his amazing story. 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The Arts Master Festival is on at Huskisson from Thursday, August the 27th through to the 30th. 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And the Travelling Film Festival comes to Huskisson Friday the 28th of August through to the 30th, bringing a curated program of local hits and international award winners straight from the Sydney Film Festival. 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And that's what's on.
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0: everyone, and welcome back to the Lighthouse. And you're with your host, Jared, and my producer, Virginia.
1: I like that word, producer.
0: Yeah. I came up with it.
1: It's pretty good.
0: So, today I'm going to do more country music since you all liked it last time.
1: Yep.
0: So, first off, we're going to start with... We're going to start with a whole lot of things by Charlie Pride. Or two Charlie Pride songs. And then the other one is The Power of Love, also. And here are the songs for you to listen to and enjoy.

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1: Yeah.
0: 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And also, if you would like to make a request, a text request, please text the number 0403-572-344. And if you would like to do a phone call,
1: 444-39644.
0: Yep, and then you call that number and then I can talk to you. You can put your song requests in either by text or calling and I'll play the song that you want.
1: Very good. Yep.
0: Yeah. So next up we have the McClaymonts, which I've never heard about, but I hope they're good.
1: They're a Australian female country group. Yeah.
0: Oh yes. So the first song by them is Everybody's Looking
1: for Somebody.
0: Yeah, Everybody's Looking for Somebody to Love. I think it is.
1: I think it is. Yeah.
0: Yeah, yeah.
1: It's going off the screen. Yeah.
0: It'll say it eventually. And also Lighthouse Home.
1: After your show, Jared.
0: Yes.
1: Yep.
0: They're named after my show.

0: And you just heard Lighthouse Home, and everybody's looking to fall in love by the McClements.
1: Yeah.
0: Pretty sure that's what it was.
1: Yeah.
0: Okay. So next up we have George Jones.
1: That's right. Yeah, good American singer.
0: Yeah. So the songs are She's My Rock and The Blues Man.
1: But also with George Jones in The Blues Man is Dolly Parton.
0: Wait, are they connected? Oh, and then the Blues, I forgot to mention Dolly Parton. Yes, her as well. So here is She's My Rock and The Blues Man.
2: We're going to throw a rock at y'all that goes like this. Y'all think it's a wonderful.

0: And you just heard The Blues Man by George Jones and Dolly Parton. And also She's My Rock by George Jones by himself. Next up, we have Adam Harvey with two songs. We have Wars and Treat Me Like a Dog.
1: Which we don't know what it's about, really, do we?
0: No, I don't know what the Treat Me with it, Like a Dog is about, but...
1: Yeah, we don't know what to expect.
0: I'm very curious about the whole thing.
1: Me too.
0: So, here is Wars and Treat Me Like a Dog.

0: And you just heard Treat Me Like a Dog and Wolves by Adam Harvey. Next up, we have Waylon Jennings with two songs with Theme from the Duke
1: of Hazzards.
0: Yep, Theme from the Duke of Hazzards and Sally Was a Good Old Girl.
1: Yes.
0: By her. So enjoy the songs.

0: And you just heard Sally was a good old girl, and theme from the Dukes of Hazzard by Waylon. Hazzard. Oh, yep.
1: Yeah.
0: By Waylon Jennings.
1: Yep.
0: And next up, we have LaToya Jackson, who apparently is related to Michael Jackson.
1: Well, she's his sister.
0: Yeah. I never knew she was a singer, and I never knew she did movies.
1: Yeah.
0: So the songs are Burning Love and So In Love With You.

0: And you just heard So In Love With You and Burning Love by LaToya Jackson.
1: Yes.
0: Even though I didn't think the Burning Love thing sounded,
1: not like it was recorded in a studio, like, professionally.
0: Yeah, it sounded very weird.
1: Yeah.
0: But the next one sounded okay, but...
1: Yeah, that's right, yeah.
0: So, you're listening to 92.7 Vane Basin FM, the station with the most on the coast, on the lighthouse, with me, Jared, and my producer, Virginia. I like saying that. So, next up we have Patsy Cline with one of her two songs, I Fall to Pieces and Just a Closer Walk. So enjoy the songs.

0: And you just heard Just a Closer Walk and I Fall to Pieces by Patsy Cline. Yeah. Which they sounded like very old.
1: Would be. Absolutely.
0: I heard the scratching noises on the...
1: So you reckon it was downloaded off of vinyl?
0: Pretty sure it was.
1: Okay. Yep.
0: Okay, so next up we have Carrie Underwood with Do You Hear What I Hear? And Heartbeat.

0: And you just heard Heartbeat and Do You Hear What I Hear by Carrie Underwood. Okay, next up we have the Oak Ridge Boys, which I never heard of.
1: Neither have I, so we're in this together.
0: Yeah, we are. Okay, the songs are You'll Never Walk Alone and The Angels Must Have Cried. Oh, they must have.
1: Interesting.
0: Yeah. So, enjoy these songs and we'll see what they are together. I'm so confused right now.
1: Yeah.

0: And you just heard "The Angels Must Have Cried" and "You'll Never Walk Alone" by the Oak Ridge Boys.
1: I quite enjoyed that, to tell you the truth.
0: I can see that.
1: Their vocals were quite good, but in saying that as well, we didn't hear a lot of their voices.
0: Yeah, we didn't hear the voices. Like, some of the voices were like really, really tiny. Like, you couldn't hear.
1: You couldn't hear the words that they were saying.
0: Yeah.
1: Yeah.
0: I mean, because of how old technology was back then, it was pretty old.
1: Yeah, definitely.
0: Yeah. Okay, here is my last song that you might all know. It's from John Williamson.
1: Who's one of your favourites?
0: Well, yeah, one of them.
1: Yeah.
0: It's "Boogie With My Baby" by John Williamson. Oh, and you're listening to 92.7 Main Basin FM, the station of the most on the coast.
1: And it's goodbye.
0: Oh, yes. I would like to say my goodbyes, and I hope you all had fun listening to the music. And I hope you can all listen next week.
1: At 3 o'clock?
0: Yes. Yep. Whatever I play, either more country or old-timey music.
1: Old-timey music would be good after that. They're old Oak Ridge Boys.
0: I really want to see how old the songs sound.
1: Okay.
0: It would be very interesting.
1: Okay, yep.
0: Now, cool. What did you think of the show so far? I mean, the whole show.
1: A mixture. It's very good. I know it's all under the genre of country.
0: Yep.
1: But I found it very good.
0: Yeah.
1: Mm.
0: So, here is "Boogie With My Baby" by John Williamson.

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Hair slicked back. 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

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You wouldn't want to know what they're playing.

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Aussie Trove may contain adult themes and coarse language.

Hey Trovers, welcome to episode 85 of Aussie Trove. This week we have a neat dozen of some of the best new releases from around the country. I'm Brett and I'm coming to you from Phoenix FM on Jarra Country in central Victoria and across the Community Radio Network. The cherry on top this week is the premiere for Bendigo's four-piece The Bridesmaid, with their first new music since their 2023 debut album. And new to the Trove this week are Sage and Margot Mann from Melbourne, Polly from Sydney, The Shore from Geelong and The Cherries from Bunbury over in WA. Back for another spin this week are Magpie, Kitty of the Valley, The Dandy Buzzkills, Moodspill, Glass Media and Gurns. We launched this week though with one of the acts featuring for the first time on Aussie Trove and is The Cherries from Bunbury. On the 8th of August they released their new single called Daisy. They describe themselves as an indie folk rock sibling band, but as yet I haven't quite been able to work out how many of the five of them are actually siblings. Maybe it's all of them, no idea yet. Anyway, they first released music in November 2024 with their single King of the Spring, and it's been a slow burn since then, with this just being their third single. There's also been some sporadic live shows along the way, which are normally centred around the single releases or when they're supporting touring acts playing in Bunbury. On the back of this third single, they are playing some shows up and down the West Coast, so check their socials for a chance to catch them over the next few weeks if you're on that side of the country. So let's get it underway this week with The Cherries from Bunbury and their third single, Daisy.

Hey, this is Margot Mann, and you're listening to Aussie Trove. My debut album, Love is a Dog, is out this October, and I recorded it over in France with producer Burke Reed. It's a record that charts a period of self-reclamation and a period of time where I really challenged a lot of preconceived notions that I'd internalized throughout my time as a woman, as a young woman. I hope you love the record once it comes out, and thank you so much.

0: This is Aussie Trove on the Community Radio Network, and we just heard from Margot Mann from Melbourne. The song is called Not Love, come out August 5. This is also the first time on the show for Margot Mann. It's a relatively new project for Taylor Carroll, started emerging publicly about 4 months ago with some thought-provoking posters around Melbourne saying, who is Margot Mann? Then in May came the Westgarth and Grace debut singles. Westgarth in particular having some real Kate Bush vibes about it, and also visually in the accompanying video. Margot has thrown herself all in on this album, and the early signs are that it's getting the attention it deserves. No word yet as to whether there'll be vinyls on this album, but does seem well suited from what we've heard to date, and we've got our fingers crossed at Trove HQ that pre-orders are announced, because we do love a vinyl here. Thanks, Margot, for the intro. Okay, now we're up for our premiere for this week, and this Bendigo band, The Bridesmaid, Kingdom of Scum is the name of the song, comes out August 13. The four-piece, which is fronted by Keith McQueen, have been pretty quiet in recent times. Their only release to date is their 2023 album, Modern Rubbish is Life. It has been the occasional gig around Bendigo, and then recently we got news that they have an EP on the way. So this new EP that Keith will tell us about has been a while in the making, and based on this first appetizer from it, they've given it some punch. And the lyrics are pretty representative of where we are in the world today. So first up, we're going to hear from Keith, and then we'll get this week's premiere by The Bridesmaid from Bendigo. And the song's The Kingdom of Scum. Would make a good theme song, I reckon. 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
1: Hey, Trovers, this is Keith from The Bridesmaid, and we're rapt to have Aussie Trove premiere our new track, Kingdom of Scum, before its official release tomorrow. This track is showing a tougher side to the band, and it's from our upcoming EP, First I Fell Apart. And that's been launched at the Golden Vine in Bendigo on Saturday, 22nd of August, and then it'll be available via Bandcamp and streaming. 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

You're listening to Aussie Trove, and last track we heard was The Shore. They're from Geelong. Dare to Care is the name of the song, come out August 7. It's the third studio single for the trio, who initially released a couple of studio tracks back in April, although one of them was more just them having a bit of fun, I reckon, than an actual single, but they did tack it on. It was a 66-second piece onto their El Rolo release. They've also just announced that there is an EP on the way, but no date or name for it just yet that I can see anyway. As this goes to air, they're getting ready to get in front of what may be their biggest crowd to date when they support Teen Jesus and the Gene Teasers at the opening night of a new Geelong venue called Church. Always great to see new venues opening up, and this one has some ripper lineups booking for the next few months. All the best to the Church. Hope it goes well, and hope to get there at some stage to check it out. And we also heard from in there Glass Media. They're from Hobart. Took the Time is the name of the song. It came out August 7. It's the fourth single since their debut EP, Synthetic Outdoors, in 2024. Trio have been around since 2020, but released their first single in September of 2024. Then came the EP, and they were already getting plenty of attention. And as a result, will find themselves supporting the likes of Tassie legends Luca Brasi and mainlanders Skeggs and the Preachers when they headed to the Apple Isle. And they even got to jump on stage with Luca Brasi to belt out a track with them. So that would have been pretty special, I reckon. Okay, next up, we're going to head back to Melbourne, and it is Mood Spill. The name of the song is Good Distraction, come out July 31. Go back to early 2022, and five musos came together for a jam in Melbourne. By August, they'd recorded a live version and a video for Until You're Gone. Turned out to be the opening track on their debut self-titled EP, which dropped 2 years later in 24. 2025 saw them release their most popular single to date. It's called Can't Stop Smiling. The track features on their 9-track debut LP, Bones to Wrap Blankets Around, along with this one that we are just about to hear. You can find the digital version of the LP now in the normal places, including Bandcamp, but there's also some vinyls available if you're quick. They have their album launch at The Curtain on the 29th of August, and tickets are via their socials. So let's get into it. This is Mood Spill from Melbourne with Good Distraction.

This is Aussie Tribe, broadcasting from Phoenix FM in Central Vic and across Community Radio Network. And we just heard from Polly there from Sydney, not the WA version of Polly. Better Man is the name of the song, come out July 30. This is the second single of the year for Polly, who had a bit of break in 2025 from releasing music. Better Man is the second single from their new EP, which is called Goodbye Africa. The trio have been releasing music since 2019, released their debut album in 21, and have released three all up the last

0: friends of the show, K.O. Rose's Flying Circus, who are up from Melbourne, and Locals Demolition Man. We also heard from the Dandy Buzzkills. Today I'm Really Gone is the name of the song. They're from Adelaide, and they put that one out on August 4th. These guys are a relatively new find for us, with their first feature on Aussie Trove being just a few weeks ago. That was their last single before their EP release. And now this week, we heard one of the four previously unreleased tracks that are on the EP. It's their second EP. It's called The Dandy Buzzkills, I Presume. The five-piece have had a couple of lineup changes since they first lined up as The Dandy Buzzkills, but from what I can see, the nucleus has remained around the brothers Max and Hudson. They're kicking off their first semi-national tour this week in Adelaide, and will find their way to Ballarat, Melbourne, Canberra, Wollongong and Sydney over the next few weeks. So check their socials for details. Next up, we're going to head to Mount Gambier and hear from Gurns. The song is Owl, come out August 8. The trio came across our radar in January with their Like a Doberman release. This is their first single since that release, which still to this day looks to have retained its typo, which means it's actually called Like a Doberman, but all the imagery is about a Doberman, and so are the lyrics. So this time they've gone with something easier to spell, OW, O-W. But for three guys clearly having some fun with it, their music is getting a bit of attention. This time around they're singing about hurting their big toe, and at over 4 minutes long, it indicates a bit of a shift for them, given prior to this, they hadn't exceeded 155 seconds. Keep it up, lads, maybe a 6 minute epic coming soon. Intro is going to tell us a bit about the track, so let's check out the latest track, OW, from Mount Gambier trio Gurns. Over to you, Liam.
1: G'day Aussie Trovers, it's Liam Brown here from Gurns. We're a little band from Mount Gambier, South Australia, but we make some pretty big noise. This is our latest track, OW. OW is about getting hurt, but doing whatever you can to feel better. There's a little mantra in there that everyone should use. Feel still, feel real, feel sound, feel better. Alright, that's

You've been listening to Aussie Trove, and, well, how was that for some justified angst from Sage, who's from Melbourne? The song is called Butcher's Block, come out August 6th. The self-described queen of bitch punk has come out swinging hard again with her debut on Aussie Trove. Sage is a trans punk artist who uses her music to express her disgust for, and I quote, violence against women, homophobia, transphobia, factory farming, capitalism, social media, war, and the feeling of being an outcast in today's society. So a lot for one artist to take on, but she's launching into it with all her might. Although it is Sage's debut on the show as Sage, it's not actually her first time on the show. She contributed a month or two back on the audio intro created for Hotel Romeo's debut Stitches. Sage's first release was her debut EP in March, and since then we've now had two singles. Also from Melbourne, Magpie, the song Porcelain, August 8th that one come out. I've actually had access to this one for a few weeks now, and I've been champing at the bit to play it because it's become a favourite. The trio came to our attention last year, then we featured their second original track, Ghost, as a premiere in October. The original release was their 2024 cover of Red Gum's I Was Only 19, and it's worth checking out. I have heard a few covers of that, but never heard done like Magpie did it. For this latest one, Porcelain, there's also a low-budget video that you can check out in the normal places and via their socials. Not sure what's next for these guys, but I'm already looking forward to it, whatever it is. This week, we close out the show with another band that we did a premiere for in 2025 and a favourite here at Trove HQ. It's Kitty of the Valley from Sydney. Krautrock is the name of their August 3 release, and it's their first release of 2026 and the first since their debut EP, Second Nature, dropped last August. And apparently, this is the first track they ever played live. They first come to our attention in 24 with their very impressive debut 90s theme. Recently, they announced that two of their original members had departed due to life taking them in different directions, but with the powerhouse that is Allegra up front, they're not going anywhere, and we're pretty happy about that. Keen to catch them live at some point, then try and get them to pop into Trash Cult next time they're headed to Melbourne. So whatever you're doing in the next week, have a cracker and support real Oz music however you can. You've been listening to Aussie Trove on the Community Radio Network. This is Kitty of the Valley from Sydney with Krautrock.

what's on this week in the Shoalhaven. At the Country Club Thursday the 27th of August, see Arne Doe, the happiest refugee, combining stand-up comedy with real-life stories, photos and film pieces to retell his amazing story. That's Thursday the 27th of August at the Country Club. 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The Arts Muster Festival is on at Huskisson from Thursday, August the 27th through to the 30th. 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And the Travelling Film Festival comes to Huskisson Friday the 28th of August through to the 30th, bringing a curated program of local hits and international award winners straight from the Sydney Film Festival. Be among the first to see the 2026 Palme d'Or winner Ford, starring Sebastian Stan, the sparkling romantic comedy No Good Men from Afghanistan, or a delightful Sydney Film Festival crowd favourite Whistle, showcasing all the divas, dramas and soaring high notes of the world of competitive whistling. Discover these and many more, all screening over one exceptional weekend when the Travelling Film Festival comes to town. Tickets available at the Husky Picks website or direct from the Travelling Film Festival website. And that's what's on.

0: play some as we extend a warm welcome to any new listeners, hoping you love the show and listen each week. To all our listeners, we want you to get comfortable and feel happy as you are entertained as you listen to tonight's great program of starring songs presented to you for the next 2 hours on Upbeat Songs with John. Okay, and as you listen to the show, you may wish to click with your fingers, clap with your hands, tap with your feet, sit down and relax. Or you may even wish to whistle, hum along, and or even listen along to any or all these dinner time songs for yourself. In the show tonight, I'll play three champion songs, three golden oldies. Let's have a look. And that, I won't be having dedicated songs tonight, but that's okay. We may wish you to make song requests for yourself. Or you may wish to make special song requests and dedicate your song to someone you care about, like or love. This is your chance to do so by texting your song request, leaving your first name and the village you're from to 0403 572 344. And I hope you've had a great week in the last week. God, it's amazing how the week comes up so fast from last week. I feel like last week was pretty much 3 days ago, last Sunday. Monday, I should say. It just goes to show you. And yeah, I've had a busy week trying to help people out there, which is what we all should do, make people happy and even make myself happy. That's the most important thing. If I'm not happy, no one else would be happy. True, eh? Okay, so in saying that, I'm happy. So let's make some more people happy with my radio show on Upbeat Songs with John. And we'll start off with some starring songs. And starring songs are pretty much like the sprinkle stars you see in the night. They can be the stars of people that are out there and they have become so famous around our world. And that's what stars are all about. It could be part of a word. So there you go. But it's got to be in the song title itself. Okay, so let's go with the next segment in our program. A second technical issue.
1: Bain Basin Community Radio is located on the lands of the Wandjawondian people, speakers of the Dharawal and Durga languages. We acknowledge the Wandjawondian people, traditional custodians of the area, and recognise their continuing connection to the land, sea, culture and community, and pay our respects to elders past, present and emerging. Yes, we also acknowledge all First Nations people that served and made the ultimate sacrifice.
0: Yes, and that's true. We recognise every Indigenous person around Australia, especially in our local country here, Indigenous country, which is Yuin. And I think it's an honour to do that. I respect that the people that have this land before I was born here, and I hope we all do. But I still believe that it's their land as well as ours, so we combine ourselves to join together and be part of this wonderful land that we live on. And last week we had island songs, and we pretty much got the feeling that without islands, without lands, we cannot live. So tonight is all about stars. And can we live with stars? Yeah, we can live without stars, but stars are good in our life. The sprinkle of stars around us, even if we meet a star and they glow in our eyes, that's important. A star could be your next door neighbour, for example. And talk about that, let's go with songs to keep us going on the starring songs tonight. We'll start off with a song called I've Told Every Little

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3: 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One to Glenda out there. I know you're listening out there. Hope you're enjoying the show. And to Carly out there, well done. And anyone else that would like it for me to at least say hello to you, I'm happy to do that too. Okay, so, and don't forget our text request line is 0403 572 344. Okay, and yep, and what we're doing now is our next segment. Let's go with our next segment.
4: Well, hello. Thank you for being here. Now it's time on Upbeat Songs with John for John's happy moment. We all deserve a happy moment every day. I had a happy moment only a few minutes ago, but that's a story for another time. Here's John with a story from his or someone else's life about when he or they faced a problem or adversity and how he or they got through it or didn't. But I'm sure they did. Here's John to tell you all about it.
5: Me silly chumps, just purse your lips and whistle. That's the thing.
3: All right, yeah. We've come to my happy moment segment. And these segments are snippets of my life that I provide to you. And I consider them to be happy. Sometimes they're not that happy, but when you get the whole story of it, and then you understand the happiness of it. And it's sometimes I want to talk about things that I don't want to happen in your life and things that I would like you to have in your life, hopefully, if it happens similar to the way I have it. Okay, so my happy moment segment tonight is about Ben's walk is my walk. Well, that's what I'm saying tonight. I mean, whether it is or isn't, it's up to you. Okay. So Ben's walk in Nowra is supposed to be a shortcut from Nowra to West Nowra. It is a great walk to go on. At first, I loved the downhill steps in various places, taking you down to the level of the creek. The walking tracks are easy. Walking tracks starting from the top of the cliffs overlooking the Shoalhaven River. Excuse me, and starting from the Hanging Rock Lookout, one of the entrances to the walk, and also near the barbecue area and picnic tables. Both descent downhills are not for the weak and scary. Both downhill tracks are fairly easy and breathtaking as you breathe the Australian fresh air of the Australian bush. Then you've reached the Nowra Creek or the sights of the Shoalhaven River around the corner, across the river from the golf club. Once you've reached the bottom, you have a suspension bridge to walk over, which takes you to the lower end of Nowra Creek. And if you cross over the right-hand side along the rocks, you will see some Aboriginal rock paintings, and you can walk back to the right side of the creek and lead your way back to the climb back up to the top. Before you know it, you have reached the top and glad you have experienced Ben's walk, which is my walk. There you go. All about my walk. There you go. All right, you're not here to listen to me, are you? Let's be honest. My voice, let's go and listen to more songs. But before that, we'll just close this segment here.
4: And then they disappeared in a puff of smoke. Never saw them again. Oh, hello. John finished his story. I bet it was a good one. He'll have another story this time next week on Upbeat Songs with John. He really is a lovely fella.
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1: 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About to join me is John from The Man Walk. We call him the Man Ambassador.
2: The Man Walk provides an opportunity for men to get together to walk, talk and support each other in a regular and healthy way.
3: 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Good bit of exercise. Good conversation.
4: It's one of the best things I've done. Great conversations. Good jokes. Some good, some bad, but a beautiful walk.
5: I enjoy coming to the Man Walk. Just chatting with blokes from different age groups, different walks of life. 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
7: Yes, and it's a great Man Walk to attend to around our local area. And we are averaging about 21 men per walk. And there's some great stories coming out of our Man Walk, which I probably will share one day. But the most important thing that I would like to say that it does help men within our local community. Men need this walk, and we're into our fourth year of the walk, and we are coming close to the fifth year, I should say, on the 15th of October. That was when I started the walk, close to 5 years ago, and I never thought it would mount up to be such a great, important, vital group in our area. And helping me with a lot of isolation and being alone and helping them to become inclusive within our community. Anyway, that's just me wearing my cap from the Man Walk, from the St. George's Basin Man Walk as a Man Ambassador. But I do have two other men I want to say thank you to, who support me, and that is Gunther and Lindsay. Great guys to support me. I couldn't have done the walk and have this walk successful as it is today without their support. So thank you to both of them. They may not be listening, but if you know them, go out and tell them straight away. Right. Stopping my passion there, I'm going to the next passion, which is... let's have a look. We're talking about genre, I think, now. Yeah, let's have a look. Which genre are we talking about? Well, that's a good point. That's a good point, isn't it? So let's talk about freestyle genre. Okay, and freestyle genre or Latin freestyle, initially called Latin hip-hop, is a form of electronic dance music that emerged in New York metropolitan area, Philadelphia, and Miami, primarily along Hispanic Americans and Italian Americans in the 1980s. It experienced a greatest popularity from the late 1980s until the early 1990s. A common theme of freestyle lyricism originated as heartbreak in an urban environment typified by New York City. An important precursor to freestyle is 1982's Planet Rock by Afrika Bambaataa and Soul Sonic Force Shannon's 1983 hit Let the Music Play by a Latin American artist is Please Don't Go by Niobe from 1984. From there, freestyle gained a large presence in American clubs, especially in New York and Miami. Radio airplay followed in the mid-1980s. So that's all about the freestyle, or also known as Latin freestyle, genre of music. So we've gone through a lot of genres, and each week we go through a new genre. So it's there to make us understand what the different genres of music we are listening to, and I find that is important in us to become more learned in listening to music. Okay, enough of me talking again, isn't it? Oh, do people like me talking here? Yeah, of course they do. Otherwise, they wouldn't be listening tonight, would they? Okay, so let's go with more songs. How about right from where we started?

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8: 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And the local time is 7:09 PM. Wow, haven't we played some great impact upbeat songs on our show tonight, especially the starring songs that we're playing tonight. And remember the text request line 0403 572 344. Okay, and I forgot to tell you what songs we played in the last group, so we'll go through them quickly. In the last group we played A Star Is Born by Jay-Z featuring J. Cole, released in 2009 in the Blueprint album, and that was a champion song for tonight. Look for A Star by Gary Mills and the Flea Wreckers, released in 1960 in the movie Circus of Horrors, and that was a golden oldie for tonight. Stars in Your Eyes by Kate Gogarty, released in 2011 in her Stars in Your Eyes album. And Superstar by Jamelia, released in 2003 in her Thank You album. And we finished off with Madonna with Lucky Star in 1983. Imagine she sang that long ago. That was in her Lucky Star album. Wow, that's a fair while ago now, isn't it? So the songs we just played in this group of songs, we had Maxine and Nightingale with a disco song, Right Back Where We Started From, released in 1976 in the same titled song, album I should say. And that was a golden oldie for tonight. And with the Rag Raiders, we had Shooting Stars, released in 2010 in their Rag Raiders album. Stars on 45 released the album, Stars on 45 released the song Stars on 45. And that was released in 1981 in the Long Play album. Champion song for tonight. Tornadoes with a musical called Telstar, released in 1962 in the Sounds of the Tornadoes. And Don McLean with Vincent, A Starry, Starry Night, released in 1971 in his American Pie album. Great song, isn't it? Actually, they're all great songs to play. They're all starring songs, aren't they? Right, okay, so let's talk about some community service announcements briefly, and we'll go through that for you now. So we've got one here, free from the South Coast and Country Community Law. 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Wednesday, that was 22nd July, so we'll bypass that one there, but okay, appointment, if you do want to have appointments with them, they're based in Ulladulla and Community Resource Centre, 78 Vincent Street, Ulladulla, and please call their office at 1-800-229-529 to schedule your appointment, available by phone or in person. 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If you or someone you know is experienced financial hardship or an unexpected crisis, BCR also provides confidential emergency food relief. 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We're here to help. And let's see, there is a phone number here, but yep, if you contact our switchboard, I'm sure you'll be able to find us there. I'll see if I can get a number for you later. Okay, so we've done a couple of community service announcements. Let's go with more songs. Just Like Starting Over. I wonder who sang that one.

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5: 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Okay, now we played some great songs to keep you entertained. We've got more coming, haven't we? So we've got what we just played was Just Like Starting Over with John Lennon and the Plastic Ono Band, Star People by George Michael, released in 1996 in his older album, Starting Tonight by Elvis Presley, released in 1965 in the movie Girl Happy, and Catch a Falling Star by Perry Como, featuring Ray Charles singers Mitchell Ayres and his orchestra, released in 1957. And in his single by Perry Como, the B-side was Magic Moments. And we finished off with Waiting for a Star to Fall, Boy Meets Girl, released in 1988. Great songs to play, wasn't it? Okay, so let's go with more songs to come up, and let's hope that you have those starring songs making you feel like there's stars all around you. How about this one here, A Star Fell Down from Heaven?

Yes, thank you for listening to that those group of songs. Video Killed a Radio Star. Did you realise I'd finish up with that song? I knew because I did it. Okay, programmed it that way. And yes, that's what it was. Videos did kill radio stars, and but that's back in those days. I love that song from the Bugles. I don't know if you do, but I do. Okay, so let's go through the songs to keep you entertained, because we've just come to the close of the show, haven't we? Oh, you know, he's crying a little bit out there. Okay, so the songs that we played that kept you entertained, let's go with them. We had A Star From Heaven by Joseph Smith. It was released in 1993 in the Greatest Voices of the Century Volume 2 album. That's a new one I played tonight. Shining Star by Russell Harris, released in 2008 in his Survivor album. And then we had When You Wish Upon a Star by Cliff Edwards, a Walt Disney production of Pinocchio, released in 1939 in the Walt Disney production of Pinocchio. Smash Mouth with All Star, released in 1999 in their Astro Lounge album. And Bill Fury with the and the Tornadoes with A Thousand Stars, released in 1960 in Halfway to Paradise album. Jamie Redfern, Good Morning Starshine, released in 1969 in his Oliver album. Coldplay with A Sky Full of Stars, released in 2014 in their Ghost Stories album. And of course, as we touched on, Video Killed the Radio Star by the Bugles, released in 1980 in the Age of the Plastic album. Okay, so we thank, we appreciated all you wonderful audiences for tuning in. This is from wherever you are, whether it's a Bay and Basin, Errol Haven City region, Greater Western Sydney, Sydney, New South Wales, Melbourne, Katoomba, Brisbane, Queensland, Philippines, France, Germany, New Zealand, United States, India, or any other place in our country and world. Whether you are new or regular listeners, we hope we have kept you entertained for the last 2 hours, leaving happy with just a little smile. 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A quote of the week: if you smile every day and keep that smile in your life, someone will repay you with their forever smile. Okay, so it's cheerio for me, upbeat songs with John, same day, same time, same radio station, next week.

This week on Spotlight, I'm spotlighting the brand new album from the Australian Bush Balladeers Association. The regularly released Balladeers volume is a release from members of the Balladeers Association. And this release is exceptional with 21 tracks. This is part one of a two-part special featuring those tracks from those artists. We'll commence with a triple play from the Balladeers, Volume 28. Dean Perrott, and a track written by Virginia Code Hermel and Peter Code. It's the first single that was lifted from Dean Perrott's Close to Home, and it's entitled Phantom of the Snowy. We'll follow it up with a track from Lynette Guest, OAM, Modern Cinderella, written by John Aitken and Johnny Hepp. We'll follow it up with the third of the triple plays from Terry Bennett and Ginger Cox. A track written by Terry Bennett, Ginger Cox, and Mari Cox, Mr. Kimberly, Sam Lovell, AM.

horsemen, master cattle still. Way up on the high plains, as they've always done, hear the snowy thunder when they let the horses run. See the horses gallop from the depth of mountain blue. The mighty mountains tremble to the thunder of their hooves. The mountain silhouettes against the moon so bright. Shadows are the horsemen, phantoms of the night. And the horsemen will be flying like clouds across the moon, racing against the weather

Such controversy in yesterday was never heard or known. So they're still grazing cattle as they did long ago. It's summer on the high plains and leave before the snow. And the whole

right around Australia. This is Spotlight. I'm Kevin Walsh, and we're spotlighting music from The Balladeers, Volume 28, a brand new compilation album released by the Australian Bush Balladeers Association. Back to another triple play. Buddy Thompson, with a track written by Buddy Thompson, includes vocals by Lynn Bennett, Jeff Brown, Buddy Thompson, and features Alicia Smith and Caitlin Jamison. A tribute to their mate Jammo, and it's entitled Keith Jamison OAM. We'll follow it up with Anne Fraser and a track she penned entitled That's Where Billy Lays. It's from Anne's latest album release, That's Where Billy Lays. And Patricia Crisado and Paul Bonner Jones. It's a co-writing project with Patricia and the late Paul Bonner Jones. Recorded at Enric Studios Tamworth with future releases, this single, from a co-write with the president of the Tamworth Songwriters Association and her departed friend, is Footsteps. Here's that triple play.

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I'm Kevin Walsh. This is part one of a two-part special featuring the tracks from The Balladeers, Volume 28. The Australian Bush Balladeers Association and their regular release of members' material available that have been recorded and released. Let's go back to another triple play. Ashley Cook, and a track Shazza Lee penned. It's written by Shazza, and it's the fourth single off the album The Aussie Way. It's entitled Rough Diamonds. Lynn Bennett follows with a Buddy Thompson penned track, and vocals by Lynn Bennett, Buddy Thompson, Kerry Perrott, and Dean Perrott. It's a gospel bush ballad. It's entitled Put Your Faith in Your Saviour. And the third of the triple play, Peter Code, OAM. And a track Peter penned. It's his latest single and is entitled The Ballad of Harry Hill.

listening to Spotlight on the Community Radio Network. I'm Kevin Walsh, and we're spotlighting The Balladeers Volume 28. Back to more music from this 21-track release in this Part 1 edition of Spotlight. Buddy Thompson's back for the start of another triple play on Spotlight. It's a track that was written by the three of them as a tribute to the ladies who travelled with their husbands around this big land. The track, Three Old Bushmen. We'll follow it up with Paul Ricketts and Barefoot on the Street from Paul Ricketts' pen. And we'll finish up with Paddy Morgan and Australian Skies. Travelled with their husbands around this big land. The track, Three Old Bushmen. We'll follow it up with Paul Ricketts and Barefoot on the Street from Paul Ricketts' pen. And we'll finish up with Paddy Morgan and Australian Skies.

folks, we've got time for one more double play from the Balladeers, Volume 28. And I've got Jim Hermel with Oodna Dada. It's a Jim Hermel pen track. And we'll follow it up with the Code Sisters. And a track that Virginia Code Hermel wrote herself for her sister and herself under the Code Sisters. The new single, Music Freeway.

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We'll feature a final track from this album as we bid you farewell and trust you'll join us for the next installment of Spotlight, when we'll feature the remaining tracks on The Balladeers, Volume 28. I'm Kevin Walsh. Until I catch you again sometime soon, take care, as I leave you with Lindsay Waddington and his guest Charlie Boiter, and a track that Lindsay Waddington penned, Hitchhiker.

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0: 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At the Country Club Thursday, the 27th of August, see Arndo, the happiest refugee, combining stand-up comedy with real-life stories, photos and film pieces to retell his amazing story. 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The Arts Master Festival is on at Huskisson from Thursday, August the 27th through to the 30th. This year, festival offers a range of novel arts experiences, two-day intensive workshops, immersive sensory experiences and the celebrated Huskisson Artisans Market. 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And the Travelling Film Festival comes to Huskisson Friday the 28th of August through to the 30th, bringing a curated program of local hits and international award winners straight from the Sydney Film Festival. 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And that's what's on.
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Here's a happy tune you'll love to croon. They call it Sam's song. It's catchy as can be.

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0: Everyone you see
1: has a story to tell or a gimmick to sell, but agree that it's well and it's really

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2: 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The Arts Master Festival is on at Huskisson from Thursday, August the 27th through to the 30th. This year's festival offers a range of novel arts experiences, two-day intensive workshops, immersive century experiences and the celebrated Huskisson Artisans Market. For more info, see the website artsmuster.com.au. And the Travelling Film Festival comes to Huskisson Friday the 28th of August through to the 30th, bringing a curated program of local hits and international award winners straight from the Sydney Film Festival. Be among the first to see the 2026 Palme d'Or winner Ford, starring Sebastian Stan, the sparkling romantic comedy No Good Men from Afghanistan, or a delightful Sydney Film Festival crowd favourite, Whistle, showcasing all the divas, dramas and soaring high notes of the world of competitive whistling. 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And that's what's on.
3: G'day folks, this is Bretto from Bando Road. 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
3: 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And the Pyrie Markets are on the fourth Sunday of the month, set among the green paddocks of Pyrie near the Pyrie Village Hall. 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
0: What? 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
1: Well, this place is like a mansion.
0: It's like a mansion. Look at all this stuff.
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0: 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You don't want it? That. You sure you don't want it, man? I can use it. Take it. It's just things that you don't want. I can use them. Meg can use them. We can do something with them. We'll make something out of them. Make some money out of them, at least.
1: This fits me perfect.
0: Hey, if you ain't gonna use it, just give it to us. We'll give it a home. 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
1: They might need it. If you don't want it, we'll take it. If you don't want to give it to us, we keep walking by. 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Got plenty of places to go. Lots of homes we ain't been to yet. On the west side, the southwest side, Middle East, rich house, dog house, outhouse, old folks house, house for unwed mothers, halfway homes, catacombs, twilight zones. Looking for techniques, turntables to gramophones. So take a last lick of your ice cream cone and lock up what you still want to own. But please.

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1: 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Or someone's life?
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0: So then he dropped me home, well over the speed limit, swerving around like he thought he was cool or something.
1: Nah, that's such an ick.
0: Yeah, I knew a guy who, after he's had a smoke, told me he could take us there because it makes him a better driver. More aware and cautious, apparently.
1: Nah, that's such an ick.
2: And when they snap or text and drive.
1: Nah, that's such an ick.
3: Don't be an ick. 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

One Night at the Moon. This is a very rough recording in Andy's studio. The recording will be perfect, but I'm still working on the melody, as you probably find out. It's just the same old chord progression, no chorus, and I took the points that you gave me about where this fits into the theatre piece, and I hope it fits. So we'll give it a bit of a whack. I've just called it the Tracker Song. Studio, the recording will be perfect, but I'm still working on the melody, as you probably find out. It's just the same old chord progression, no chorus, and I took the points that you gave me about where this fits into the theatre piece, and I hope it fits. So we'll give it a bit of a whack. I've just called it the Tracker Song.

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0: G'day to all my friends down the south coast. I really hope you're sticking to the dial, because if you found 92.7 Bay and Basin FM, you've picked some good music. I'm Troy Cassidaly. Have a good day.
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She was a femme fatale, a boardroom snitch.

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breakfast and coffee. Look out my window, what do I see? A crack in the sky and a hand reaching down to me.

This is the greatest and best song in the world. 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Long time ago, me and my brother Kyle here, we was hitchhiking down a long and lonesome road. All of a sudden, there shined a shiny demon in the middle of the road. And he said,

0: And what's happening on our waters for today, Tuesday the 25th of August? We're in for a cloudy day. There's a very high chance of showers. The wind's north to northwesterly 15 to 25 kilometres an hour, becoming light in the evening, and we're expecting a top of 20 degrees today. For tomorrow, Wednesday, maybe a shower or two and 18. Thursday, partly cloudy and 19. And for Friday, mostly sunny and 20. Looking to throw a line in, take the boat out, or head to the beach? Here's 927's latest coastal waters report, including tides and surf. On our waters for today, the winds are northerly 15 to 20 knots, reaching up to 25 knots offshore north of Point Perpendicular in the late afternoon. The seas are 1 to 1.5 metres, increasing to 2 metres offshore north of Point Perpendicular. The swell is a southerly around a metre, and the weather is cloudy. There's a 95% chance of showers. The tides for Jervis Bay today, we had a low tide at 4 minutes to 1 this morning of 0.43 of a metre, a high this morning at 6.30 of 1.13 metres, a low this morning at 8 minutes to midday of 0.57 of a metre, and a high this evening at 7 minutes past 6 of 1.57 metres. And if you're looking for a surf today, the south magnets and northerly protected zones will be the pick, as we're going to see some textury northerly winds through the morning with breezier northerlies continuing in the afternoon, which means most breaks will be seeing some bump. Head for south-facing shelter for the cleanest conditions, wherever you find yourself. Do have a good one.
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perfect size 7. I said there's no smoking in the stone, man. She crossed her legs and then

What's on this week in the Shoalhaven? At the Country Club Thursday, the 27th of August, see Arndoe, the happiest refugee, combining stand-up comedy with real-life stories, photos and film pieces to retell his amazing story. 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The Arts Master Festival is on Huskisson from Thursday, August the 27th through to the 30th. 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And the Travelling Film Festival comes to Huskisson Friday the 28th of August through to the 30th, bringing a curated program of local hits and international award winners straight from the Sydney Film Festival. Be among the first to see the 2026 Palme d'Or winner Ford, starring Sebastian Stan, the sparkling romantic comedy

0: No Good Men from Afghanistan, or a delightful Sydney Film Festival crowd favourite, Whistle, showcasing all the divas, dramas and soaring high notes of the world of competitive whistling. Discover these and many more, all screening over one exceptional weekend when the Travelling Film Festival comes to town. 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And that's what's on.
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1: Good morning, I'm Laura Devoy. The Australian energy market operator says while artificial intelligence will stretch parts of the electricity network, the outlook for the national electricity market has improved. AEMO's annual report into future electricity supply and demand across eastern and southeastern states and territories was released today. It found energy demand from data centres was expected to rise by almost seven times over the next decade. But the national electricity market is expected to remain reliable into the 2030s if renewable energy, storage and transmission projects are delivered on time. An economic D-Day for Iran is how US Treasury Secretary Scott Bessent has described a host of new sanctions. He says Operation Outcast is an economic onslaught against Iran's financial connections around the globe. The US has singled out five sectors: digital assets, technology, gold, aviation and shipping. Mr. Bessent says the operation will foreclose every other option available to the Iranian regime.
2: Treasury has mapped every node, every facilitator and every network that Iran has used to smuggle oil and evade sanctions. Beginning today, the actions of Treasury and other agencies will tighten the noose and block every potential source of revenue that funds the IRGC and the evil Iranian regime.
1: New data shows the ocean temperature reached a record high on Saturday. According to the European Climate Change Service Copernicus, the average surface temperatures of Earth's oceans outside of the polar regions was 21.1 degrees Celsius. Researchers say the El Niño is adding heat to the system, but is doing so on top of decades of human-driven warming. The El Niño is expected to continue strengthening over the coming months. One of Australia's largest agricultural export destinations is on this week's itinerary of a key agricultural voice. Shannon Kirkwood has the details.
3: The National Farmers Federation, Australian Agriculture Trade Diversification Representative Sue McCluskey, will be in Indonesia to strengthen relations, identify new opportunities and help grow markets for Australian farmers. It will be her first international engagement in the role. A visit, she says, will deepen relationships. Representatives from the Australian grains and livestock export sectors will also be joining Ms. McCluskey in attending meetings and site visits, including with farmers and industry representatives from the Indonesian government. Indonesia is Australia's fifth largest agricultural export market.
1: The UK's new Prime Minister, Andy Burnham, on a visit to Kyiv, has promised to continue support for Ukraine amid what he called outrageous threats from Russia. Speaking at an event marking Ukraine's Independence Day, Mr. Burnham said the UK, alongside other allies, would help Ukraine develop new technologies and support efforts to destroy Russian missiles before they are launched.
4: Despite Russia's outrageous threats to my country, we will continue our support for Ukraine's defence. I know you need more help to protect your skies and your civilians. I know how hard the winters have been and the need to be ready this year when the nights draw in.
1: That audio from the BBC. Turning to sport, Essendon has appointed Sydney assistant Mark McVeigh as its AFL senior coach.
5: It's so good to be home. I'm overwhelmed with emotion. To be able to represent you, our supporters, our members, is a dream come true.
1: McVeigh played 14 seasons for the Bombers between 1999 and 2012. He's worked as an assistant coach at the Swans and at GWS, where he also has experience as an interim coach.
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7: Taking a look at the weather for today, Tuesday the 25th of August. We're in for a cloudy day. There's a very high chance of showers. The winds north to northwesterly 15 to 25 kilometres an hour, becoming light in the evening, and we're expecting a top of 20 degrees today. For tomorrow, Wednesday, maybe a shower or two and 18. Thursday, partly cloudy and 19. And for Friday, mostly sunny and 20.
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7: Welcome to Tuesday, the 25th of August, the day the first church service in Australia was held. They met in a church building in Johnson Place in Sydney in 1793. The first church was built of primitive materials in just 8 weeks by Reverend Richard Johnson. He was the Church of England chaplain to the colony at Sydney and paid for the work himself. It's also the day that Amelia Earhart became the first woman to fly solo, non-stop across the US from Los Angeles to Newark, New Jersey in 1932. The flight lasted 19 hours. And the day that Elton John played his debut concert in America, appearing at the Troubadour in Los Angeles in 1970. And I would think he played this song.

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0: weather and what's happening on our waters for today, Tuesday the 25th of August. We're in for a cloudy day. There's a very high chance of showers. The wind's north to northwesterly 15 to 25 kilometres an hour, becoming light in the evening, and we're expecting a top of 20 degrees today. For tomorrow, Wednesday, maybe a shower or two and 18. Thursday, partly cloudy and 19. And for Friday, mostly sunny and 20.
1: Looking to throw a line in, take the boat out, or head to the beach? Here's 927's latest coastal waters report, including tides and surf.
0: On our waters for today, the winds are northerly 15 to 20 knots, reaching up to 25 knots offshore, north of Point Perpendicular in the late afternoon. The seas are 1 to 1.5 metres, increasing to 2 metres offshore, north of Point Perpendicular. The swell is a southerly around a metre, and the weather is cloudy. There's a 95% chance of showers. The tides for Jervis Bay today, we had a low tide at 4 minutes to 1 this morning of 0.43 of a metre, a high this morning at 6.30 of 1.13 metres, a low this morning at 8 minutes to midday of 0.57 of a metre, and a high this evening at 7 minutes past 6 of 1.57 metres. And if you're looking for a surf today, the South Magnets and northerly protected zones will be the pick, as we're going to see some textury northerly winds through the morning with breezier northerlies continuing in the afternoon, which means most breaks will be seeing some bump. Head for south-facing shelter for the cleanest conditions, wherever you find yourself. Do have a good one.
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2: 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The Arts Master Festival is on at Huskisson from Thursday, August the 27th through to the 30th. This year's festival offers a range of novel arts experiences, two-day intensive workshops, immersive century experiences and the celebrated Huskisson Artisans Market. 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And the Travelling Film Festival comes to Huskisson Friday the 28th of August through to the 30th, bringing a curated program of local hits and international award winners straight from the Sydney Film Festival. Be among the first to see the 2026 Palme d'Or winner Ford, starring Sebastian Stan, the sparkling romantic comedy No Good Men from Afghanistan, or a delightful Sydney Film Festival crowd favourite, Whistle, showcasing all the divas, dramas and soaring high notes of the world of competitive whistling. Discover these and many more, all screening over one exceptional weekend when the Travelling Film Festival comes to town. Tickets available at the Husky Picks website or direct from the Travelling Film Festival website. And that's what's on. Coming up at 8 o'clock, I'll have the latest national news for you, some sport around 8.15, and we continue the great music here on 927 Bay and Basin FM. 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
1: Good morning, I'm Laura Devoy. Canada's Prime Minister says he was not surprised by US President Donald Trump's latest tariffs on Canadian vehicles. In a statement on Truth Social, Mr. Trump said tariffs on Canadian cars, trucks and automotive parts would increase from 25% to 50% in January. It comes after a breakdown in trade talks between the two nations. Mark Carney says it affects US workers more.
2: But what message does that send to the workers in Michigan and Ohio and Kentucky and Alabama, who rely on Canadian demand? There is a mutually beneficial deal possible here, but it has to be one that respects Canada's sovereignty, that respects our independence, that uses our complementary strengths to build something better.
1: A monument to two Victoria police officers killed in the line of duty a year ago will be unveiled today. Detective Senior Constable Neil Thompson and Senior Constable Vadim Devart Hotart were fatally shot when executing an arrest warrant in Northern Victoria on the 26th of August 2025. The perpetrator, Desi Freeman, was shot dead by police in March. Ahead of the first anniversary of the shooting, a service will take place at Wangaratta Police Station today, where the monument will be unveiled. Another service is planned for Bright tomorrow. Representatives from multicultural organisations will be speaking about the value of skilled migration to Australia today. Scarlett Coppola reports.
3: The Joint Standing Committee on Migration is hearing from Gold Coast-based groups and organisations on matters relating to the nation's skilled migration program. Under the current arrangements, the skilled stream of the Permanent Migration Program accounts for 70% of the 180,000 places. Thriving Multicultural Communities and Multicultural Communities Gold Coast will be among those to appear today. The committee has already heard from the union representatives, who say inadequate housing for temporary visa holders working in regional Queensland remains a key challenge. The inquiry aims to strengthen the integrity, fairness and efficiency of the skilled migration program.
1: The French President Emmanuel Macron has warned Russia is likely to increase its targeting and provocation of European countries in an effort to deter them from helping Ukraine. He was speaking via video link at a meeting of Ukraine's allies as the country marked the anniversary of its independence. The gathering in Kyiv was chaired by UK Prime Minister Andy Burnham. Ukraine's President Volodymyr Zelensky emphasised the need for Patriot interceptors.
4: We hope that we will have this package. We need at least 300 Patriot missiles for the winter and for the cold months. Every missile means lives to be saved. And so please continue this work through Pearl, through bilateral, our dialogue and different decisions.
1: That audio from the BBC. There are delays on Sydney's train network this morning due to overhead wiring repairs. Trains are not running on the North Shore line. The Central Coast line is also affected. Commuters are being urged to consider using the metro to travel between the city and Chatswood. Repairs are expected to be completed by 10 a.m. Turning to sport, Brisbane Broncos captain Adam Reynolds has played his last NRL game. The club has confirmed the 36-year-old won't be available for the last two games of the season and will retire at season's end. Reynolds has played 323 NRL matches for the South Sydney Rabbitohs and the Broncos, won premierships at both clubs and has the second highest number of NRL points.
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6: Taking a look at the weather for today, Tuesday the 25th of August. When for a cloudy day, there's a very high chance of showers. The winds north or northwesterly 15 to 25 kilometres an hour, becoming light in the evening, and we're expecting a top of 20 degrees today. For tomorrow, Wednesday, maybe a shower or two and 18. Thursday, partly cloudy and 19. And for Friday, mostly sunny and 20.
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6: Welcome to Tuesday, the 25th of August, the day the Allies liberated Paris from the Germans during World War II on this day in 1944. And it's also the day Neil Armstrong, allegedly or reportedly, the first man to walk on the moon, died at the age of 82 back in 2012. And the day that Billy Joel and Christie Brinkley divorced in 1994. And it's the day that Paul Simon's album Graceland was released in 1986. It's Paul Simon's most successful solo album. Here's a track from it.

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0: taking a look at the weather and what's happening on our waters for today, Tuesday the 25th of August. We're in for a cloudy day. There's a very high chance of showers. The wind's north to northwesterly 15 to 25 kilometres an hour, becoming light in the evening, and we're expecting a top of 20 degrees today. For tomorrow, Wednesday, maybe a shower or two and 18. Thursday, partly cloudy and 19. And for Friday, mostly sunny and 20. Looking to throw a line in, take the boat out, or head to the beach? Here's 927's latest coastal waters report, including tides and surf. On our waters for today, the winds are northerly 15 to 20 knots, reaching up to 25 knots offshore north of Point Perpendicular in the late afternoon. The seas are 1 to 1.5 metres, increasing to 2 metres offshore north of Point Perpendicular. The swell is a southerly around a metre, and the weather is cloudy. There's a 95% chance of showers. The tides for Jervis Bay today, we had a low tide at 4 minutes to 1 this morning of 0.43 of a metre, a high this morning at 6.30 of 1.13 metres, a low this morning at 8 minutes to midday of 0.57 of a metre, and a high this evening at 7 minutes past 6 of 1.57 metres. And if you're looking for a surf today, the south magnets and northerly protected zones will be the pick, as we're going to see some textury northerly winds through the morning with breezier northerlies continuing in the afternoon, which means most breaks will be seeing some bump. Head for south-facing shelter for the cleanest conditions, wherever you find yourself. Do have a good one.
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0: Taking a look at the birthdays today, the 25th of August. If you're having a birthday, happy birthday to you. You share it with Sir Sean Connery. Thomas Connery was his real name. Born in Edinburgh in Scotland in 1930. Died at the age of 90 back in 2020. Tom Skerritt was born in Detroit, Michigan in 1933. He's still going. He's 93. American actor. He played Sheriff Brock in the TV series Picket Fences. He's done a lot of film work. His films include MASH, Alien, Top Gun, and Steel Magnolias. Frederick Forsyth, born in Kent in England in 1938, died at the age of 86 in 2025. English author, he wrote the best-selling adventure thrillers The Day of the Jackal, The Odessa File, and The Fourth Protocol. Gene Simmons, Chaim Witz, that's his real name, born in Israel in 1949, he's 77. Bass guitarist and co-founder of Kiss. The biggest hit for Kiss in Australia was in 1979 with I Was Made for Loving You. I just play that. James Warren, born in Bristol in England in 1950. He's 75, singer and musician with UK band The Corgis. They had a top 10 hit in 1980 with Everybody's Gotta Learn Sometime. Elvis Costello, his real name is Declan McManus, born in London in 1954, 72 years old today. UK singer and songwriter, his debut hit was in 1977 with Watching the Detectives, recorded with his band The Attractions. His other hits include Oliver's Army and Veronica, co-written with Paul McCartney. Tim Burton was born in California in 1958. He's 68. I always thought he was English, you know. US director and producer. His films include Beetlejuice in 88, Batman in 89, Edward Scissorhands, Ed Wood, Planet of the Apes, Charlie and the Chocolate Factory, Alice in Wonderland, Miss Peregrine's Home for Peculiar Children, and Dumbo back in 2019. Johnny Depp and Burton's girlfriend Helena Bonham Carter have starred in several or most of his movies. Billy Ray Cyrus was born in Flatwoods in Kentucky in 1961. He's 65. Claudia Schiffer, born in Germany in 1970. She's 56. Blake Lively, born in Los Angeles in 1987. She's only 39. US actress, she starred as Serena Vander Woodson in the television series Gossip Girl. Been married to Ryan Reynolds since 2012. And Aaron Chen was born in Taiwan in 1995. He's 31. Taiwanese-born Australian comedian and actor. He plays the role of George in the ABC TV comedy Fisk. That's where you'll know him from. All right, let's get to the music. Of course, we're going to play some Kiss, Elvis Costello, and if I can find the Corgi song, Everybody's Got to Learn Sometime.

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And they

for one of my favorite bands, formed in Houston, Texas, 1969. For 51 years, it consisted of vocalist Billy Gibbons, drummer Frank Beard, and bassist vocalist Dusty Hill prior to his death in 2021. ZZ Top developed a signature sound based on Gibbons' blues style and Hill and Beard's rhythm section. Let's kick things off with Sharp Dressed Man, followed by LaGrange, and then Leg. This will definitely move you.

0: Robert Downey. Thanks for your company for this episode of News with Movesmen. 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
2: Good morning, I'm Laura Devoy. The US says nations that help finance Iran will also be subjected to strict economic sanctions. Treasury Scott Bessent announced Operation Outcast this morning, which he described as an economic onslaught against Iran's financial connections around the globe. Five sectors were singled out: digital assets, technology, gold, aviation and shipping. Mr. Bessent also warned other nations not to finance Tehran.
3: It is no longer acceptable to operate in the gray spaces of this conflict. Countries cannot claim they are blind to enabling this activity. Iran's enablers purchase, transport its petroleum. They facilitate the flow of its finances through exchange houses and free trade zones.
2: The Australian Federal Police Professional Standards Unit has found while a young person was searched in error, discrimination did not influence his mistaken arrest in the ACT. An Aboriginal teenager was arrested on a bus in Canberra in November last year by police who were responding to emergency calls about an aggravated robbery and attempted carjackings. The person had matched the physical description of an armed offender. The AFP PSU says there was no evidence to suggest race or other discriminatory factors influenced interactions between police and the young person, or that excessive force was used during the arrest. A severe weather warning for heavy rainfall and damaging winds is in place for parts of Victoria's East Gippsland, northeast and west, and South Gippsland, as well as the Snowy Mountains and southwest slopes of New South Wales. A rain band is moving across the states this morning. Rainfall totals in some areas could be up to 60 millimetres, and the Bureau of Meteorology says flash flooding is possible. A flood watch is in place for parts of northwest, central and northeast Victoria, where renewed river level rises are expected. South Korea says the US has cancelled a large joint marine drill scheduled for next month. South Korea's Marine Corps says the exercise was being constrained by American forces being redeployed to its war with Iran. Here's the BBC's Enbarasan Ethirajan.
4: The cancellation comes a week after Donald Trump announced earlier exercises with Seoul would be scaled back because of his very good relationship with the North Korean leader Kim Jong-un. He also blamed Seoul for failing to support the U.S. over Iran. That conflict has strained American military resources, forcing a realignment of assets from Asia to the Middle East. The aircraft carrier USS George Washington, which was based in Japan, was last week moved to the Middle East to relieve another carrier, Abraham Lincoln, which had an extended deployment, triggering a host of problems aboard the ship.
2: One of Australia's most iconic abstract paintings is heading to Western Australia. Blue Poles by American artist Jackson Pollock is usually housed in the National Gallery of Australia in Canberra. It was purchased by the federal government in 1973 for $1.3 million and in 2023 was valued at $500 million. The painting is being loaned to the Art Gallery of Western Australia and will be on display in Perth from April to September next year. Turning to sport, Essendon has appointed Sydney assistant Mark McVeigh as its AFL senior coach.
5: It's so good to be home. I'm overwhelmed with emotion. To be able to represent you, our supporters, our members, is a dream come true.
2: McVeigh played 14 seasons for the Bombers between 1999 and 2012.
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7: Taking a look at the weather for today, Tuesday the 25th of August. We're in for a cloudy day. There's a very high chance of showers. The winds north to northwesterly 15 to 25 kilometres an hour, becoming light in the evening, and we're expecting a top of 20 degrees today. For tomorrow, Wednesday, maybe a shower or two and 18. Thursday, partly cloudy and 19. And for Friday, mostly sunny and 20.
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Whoa. I hope that volume knob was on or around 10, because that's where you're meant to play today's classic album. G'day. Welcome again to Classic Albums. Yes, it's Mick with you again, and today you're in for a real treat. You just heard Never Before off Deep Purple's 1972 classic, Machine Head, one of the first true heavy metal masterpieces. If you've just tuned in for the first time, this is 92.7 Bay and Basin FM, and for the next 20 minutes or so, I get to play you a few selected tracks from an all-time classic album. So strap yourself in, crank up that volume knob, and let's go space truckin'.

chords and distortion go together like milk and cheese, so it says in the Book of Heavy Metal, and this album should have a whole chapter devoted to it. Recorded while chilling at a chateau in Montrose, Switzerland in just over 2 weeks, the lineup was Ian Gillan, vocals, Roger Glover, bass, John Lord, keyboards, and Richie Blackmore on guitar.

That was Highway Star, the first track on the album and a single that made it to number 9 on the British charts. But if you want to talk hits, this next track crashed into the music charts worldwide and became Deep Purple's signature song. And this program's as well, I might add.

That was Pictures of Leo with some very tasty licks from Richie and some great keyboards from John Lord, who by the way was classically trained. Well, that's it for me. I hope you enjoyed today's helping of Deep Purple with their 1972 classic Machine Head. It's time for one more track off the album, one of my personal favourites, Lazy. Stay tuned though, because there's always more good music coming up on 92.7 Main Basin FM, your very own community radio station. See you next time.

0: 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We are lucky enough to live in a spot that constantly reminds us of the good stuff in life. 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We brew sustainably with local ingredients where possible on the smallest footprint we can. We brew so that you can have a place to come and sip in the sun and bond over the good stuff. We're open from Wednesday through to Sunday and have a different food truck every day. So why don't you come down to the taproom in Huskisson Industrial Estate and say g'day.
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